Brooks and Dunn here on WLAY 100.1 FM, country's greatest hits. Michael Shane Wright, Big Papa, cruising through this Wednesday night, making it all the way to midnight with you.

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Five down and two to go here in this seven-song superset on WLAY 100.1 FM. It's your Big Papa, Michael Shane Wright, cruising on through this Wednesday night, making our way to midnight together.

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Well, that was Laurie Morgan and Rascal Flatts kicking off this seven-song superset. We're not done. We got five more to go. Right now, we got three stacked up, back to back to back. Martina McBride, My Baby Loves Me, is up. And then we got Don Williams. We got Billy Dean. And there'll be more after that. Stay with me here at WLAY-FM 100.1. It's Michael Shane Wright, your big papa, your buddy, your compadre, going with you, sitting in this shotgun seat, riding all night with you till midnight.

George Strait, Lone Star, Darius Rucker, three in a row, back to back to back. Here in the middle of our seven-song superset,

0: 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How about them, boys?
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4: 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You hear that voice of that young lady pitching Big Papa there just a second ago? That's Millie. Millie works here at the station, and you know what? Millie just had a baby. This one goes out to you, Millie, because you, there ain't no one else on earth like you.

Rolling on through this seven-song superset with Trace Adkins. Every light in the house is on. It's Big Papa, Michael Shainwright, cruising through your Wednesday night.

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Be tuned in this Friday, September 25th. Yes, this Friday is 925. Get it? Yeah, the perfect day for our Dolly Parton Music City giveaway. This Friday, when you hear any Dolly Parton song during the 4, 5, 6, 7, and 8 p.m. hours, be the first caller and score 2 tickets to the Country Music Hall of Fame and Museum to see the legendary Dolly exhibit up close. 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

0: 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Be tuned in this Friday, September 25th. Yes, this Friday is 925. Get it? Yeah, the perfect day for our Dolly Parton Music City giveaway. 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

And I said, the night you left me, nothing worse could ever happen. 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
5: 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Well, the problem was when I would get home, they had this weird collecting the phones ritual. 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
2: 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If I sound like an attorney, I apologize. 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

WLAY, I hope y'all are having a great Thursday. Mr. Mark here with you. Hey, 925 is tomorrow, so you be listening to win. Yeah, in the 4, 5, 6, 7, and 8 o'clock hours, any Dolly song you hear, you be the first caller. Also, a big hey, big howdy to our friends at Lister Hill Credit Union there in Killen. They help Mr. Mark in all kinds of ways. Thank you, girls over there, Lister Hill in Killen. All right, man, we got some more killer tunage here. Mark Chestnut, he's going to be headlining in the big throwdown in Corinth this Saturday, and we've given away tickets. Roger Presley, one of our winners, also Bonnie and CJ Daniels. So congrats all, WLAY, your station for winning for sure.

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2: From Yellowhammer News, good morning. I'm Scott Chambers. 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

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And as she walked away,

Some of God's greatest gifts are unanswered. Some of God's greatest gifts

Just gonna prop up by the lake and put my ass in a lawn chair, toes in the clay. Not a worry in a world of PBR on the way. Life is good today.

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0: WLAY, man, the talent pool never stops around here. I'm telling you what, all the way back to the beginning to today. Yeah, these two guys were from the Shoals, and they're in the Garth Men. And sadly, Mike Chapman passed away a few years ago. But Mike's playing bass on this. He was a part of the G-Men, Garth's band that he had in the studio. And I think a few times took him on the road, but mainly his studio band. And Milton Sledge, the great drummer for the G-Men. So here they are, two Muscle Shoals boys. And this is one of Garth Brooks, maybe the third or fourth big number one record, Rodeo. WLAY, country's greatest hits.
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Remember Nick Saban, you say that. 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

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WLAY, country's greatest hits. Well, it's

0: Proud to be playing country's greatest hits. We are, yeah, 100.1, Mr. Mark Normore, WLAY. Here's Trisha.
1: Katie's sitting on a roller front porch, watching the chickens peck the ground.

Well, sir, what do y'all think about little Lori Morgan? I'm for it. I'll vote for that for sure, except for Monday on your Thursday. Here she is. And her dad was George Morgan that had Candy Kisses and all those big Opry hits. And as a girl, she saw him and was inspired by that. She did pretty doggone good on her own. WLAY Country's Greatest Hits with Mr. Mark Normore.